singing to a black mirror, painted charcoal and blind, blind enough to see darkness, deep enough to see light, foolish son, place your hands here, cover up my blind eyes, seeing all true for the first time, singing truth

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Every morning I rise and face the firing squad. 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His dilemma was my system of belief. They fired rounds, but I was seldom in their circle.

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Thingama. What's a thingamajigama? Thingama. What's a thingamajigama? Thingama. What's a thingamajigama? Thingama. What's a thingamajigama? Thingama. What's a thingamajigama?

Thingama. What's a thingama jigama? Thingama. What's a thingama jigama? Thingama. What's a thingama jigama? Thingama. What's a thingama jigama? Thingama. What's a thingama jigama? Thingama. What's a thingama jigama? Thingama. What's a thingama jigama? Thingama.

Are you tired of the same old ITEL is vital, conscious type reggae? If so, we've got something new for you. Hot and tasty. Jerk pork reggae. Give me

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love you. Didn't you know it, baby? Didn't you know it? Why couldn't you be content with the love I gave? Oh, yeah.

Friends Abattoir. If you ever go insane, artificial, weak or vain, dangle dewdrops from your hooter, fall in love with your computer, you can put your life to rights. If you ever develop warts or have antisocial thoughts, if your face is full of lines and mess with unexploded minds, you can put your life to rights. When your brain needs polyfiller, get me that humane killer, and we'll toddle off afar to my Uncle Brian's house.

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Take a look at this.

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No, I need a place to write. And as the sea of darkness forms and casts us into night, you asked me what our name was called, but I found it hard to write. One time I was impaled forlorn and thrown into a pile. I said, you know where I'm coming from, and she looked me in the eye. Lover boy, you drowned too quick, you're fading out of sight. Is it the numb density? Can't even look her in the eye. Where tiny men have been absorbed, questioning the sky. To when and where the stars were formed, to glance upon this night. Light years to sit upon and paint us as we lie. And to think it's us she's wasted on, can't even look her in the eye. See, I found a new place to mourn, she asked me who died. What if there's a darker uniform? I need a place to hide. As simple as his faith had gone, the burning of the spire. And yet he still searched for warmth, but it was cold by the fire.

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0: extra guap. 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Open garage remote. 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
1: Nah. Ayo, my saber bite, savory, say with me, sensational ratio. Hate to go verse the radio, they don't play me, I don't play though. Mold cookies like Play-Doh, cutlery, culinary, cutlery when she cut with me. But I cuff the queen, queen, scream, ice cream, cream. Life is but a nice dream, floating upstream, streams.

There's a minimal differential, I'm different. Omnidimensional spirits and from celestial ethereals, extraterrestrial ethos, egocentrical. Instrumental, minimal, monumental. Plain and simple, my pen is a pistol, keep it a pen though.